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1: Central. Sterling, 1.30, traffic debris.
0: 1.31.
1: North 2659th Road and East 2425th Road. Illini State Park, North 2659th Road, East 2425th Road, Illini State Park, large tree blocking both lanes. Give me 1 hour.
0: Well, Frank 30, 10-4.

Victor 2 units, reckless driving, ID West, 1 mile plus 17. Reckless driving, ID West, 1 mile plus 17, 1953, small vehicle, unknown state, K King, J John, E Edward, 3820, unknown state, K King, J John, E Edward, 3820, make your own case, state police troop 2.

0: Charlie 212 traffic stop.
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0: The cities. Yeah, First Street, East Moline Avenue, cities. First Street, East Moline. We have black Ford SUV. Black Ford SUV. Double F Frank 24842. Getting double F Frank 24842.
1: 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Black 2024 Ford Utility.

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1: 1 Frank 30, go ahead.
0: 30 information. The road has been closed. The site superintendent is responding to remove the tree from the roadway. I'll be clear, patrol.

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0: 1 Frank 6, Charlie.
1: 31 Frank 6, go ahead.
0: 1 Frank 6, back on the 17th, there was an incident that you were attached to regarding an Alexis Miller at the IM Canal at Chestnut Street out of Ottawa. Apparently she was camping illegally under a bridge there, and she had a tent and belongings. Now she's calling Ottawa inquiring where those belongings are. Do you happen to recall?
2: She already called Ottawa before. We did not take her belongings. Her belongings were left on the canal. We left her and her boyfriend on the canal and told them they had a certain amount of time to pick them up. So when we left, they were still in the tent, taking it down, picking up their stuff. We did not take any.

0: Australia, Onefrank 6, 1042.
1: Onefrank 6, 10-4.
2: Sterling, Onefrank 59, 1042.
1: Onefrank 59, 10-4.

0: 273 Sterling, traffic hazard, motorist assist.
1: Go for 273.
0: 273, 1060, I-39 southbound mile post 57. I-39 southbound mile post 57. Caller advised that there's a large pothole in the area that has caused approximately 3 vehicles to have popped tires. He's in that gray Volvo. They're calling AAA because they got 2 blown tires. He did not give me a description for the other vehicles that are on the side of the road.
1: 10-4 will be an option post, code 1.
0: 273-10-4.

0: Sterling 273 arrived. 1028 when you're ready.
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0: Sterling 273, 1028. It's going to be a black sedan. Black sedan. G-George B-Boy 18646. G-George B-Boy 18646.
1: G-73, G-George B-Boy 18646. 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
0: 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Looks like a silver SUV. Silver SUV, Q Queen. Q-Queen, Y-Young, W-William, 210. Q-Queen, Y-Young, W-William, 210, Oklahoma plate.

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0: 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The driver of the Volvo, he has two flat tires. He's going to contact a tow and I think get a hotel for the night. So we will be clear patrol.
1: Two, seven, three, 10, four.

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0: Sterling, 273, Motorist Assist.
1: 273, go ahead.
0: Sterling, 273, Motorist Assist, I-80 westbound at mile post 24. 80 westbound at mile post 24, it's a white Honda Accord. White Honda Accord, Ontario plate, B-Boy, Z-Zebra, X-X-Ray, D-David, 221. 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

0: Go ahead.
1: Ottawa PD just called. They received a call from a subject who advised his wife is possibly en route to the Marseilles Bridge, and she wants to jump off. They've got Ottawa out there and Marseilles also as well. Apparently, she's currently on 80 eastbound from Utica en route to the Marseilles area. And they have a description of a black 2016 Ford, and I'll create the CFS and put all the information in there.
0: Thank you.

0: 261 information.
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0: 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They pinged her phone at approximately 3:10. She was near 3564 Illinois 71. They believe she's possibly en route to her in-law's house at 3679 East 25th Road in Sheridan to drop off the car, but they're unsure of where she may go next.
1: Temporary.

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0: 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F. Frank L. Lincoln 43908. 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
1: 273, go ahead.
0: 273, we'll be starting signal to 38, be en route to Geneseo, mileage in the house.
1: 273, 10-4.

0: 261 Sterling traffic debris.
1: Go ahead.
0: I-80 eastbound around mile marker 90. I-80 eastbound around mile marker 90. A subject struck a deer, so there should be some debris from the vehicle, possibly the deer as well, still in the area. Their car is drivable. They're going to fill out a report online later.
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0: Do you need assistance on that?
1: Negative. I'm going to make one more lap, make sure there's not a vehicle down in the tree lines.
0: 10-4.

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0: 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I checked 80 from the 11 to the 19. Both directions, might be clearing a jail.
1: 222, 10-4.

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1: Two King 3-10-4, LaSalle and Bureau Counties, and with 56 after his meeting.
0: King 3-10-4, Cam Ants.
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0: 450, Sterling.
1: 450, good.
0: 450, could you be en route to the Casey's South in Geneseo? Casey's South in Geneseo. The night shift had a motorist assist where they dropped the subject off there. There was a language barrier. He was supposed to be making his own arrangements, but now he needs further assistance. And they do have a Geneseo officer that is available to translate if you need him.
1: 10-4,
0: 450, 10-4.

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1: I can tell that two units keyed up, but neither had full transmissions. Scale unit calling, go ahead.
2: TruLink, Charles 214, I'm 1041, scale 12, secure 2 hours.
1: Charles 214, 10-4. 2 King 3, did you have traffic?
3: 10-4. I'll be clear, patrol. Correction, NCO supervision.
1: 10-4.
3: Berlin 268, 10-4-2.
1: 268, 10-4.

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0: See a Indian silver tanker heading eastbound just past the scale. It looks like they should have pulled in if you can get it stopped and flipped back here.
1: That's right. 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
0: I know you're pretty close to Dixon. 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
1: Roger, I'm talking to him.
0: Good copy, I'll leave you alone.

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1: Give me that.
0: 2T3 Traffic Stop. The 5th Street at Buffalo Street, 5th Street at Buffalo Street, in Peru. The white Chevy Impala, and the Frank Adam 24818. Frank Adam 24818.
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0: Sterling 450.
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0: Close out that CFS, that motor's assist, 74 to 80 there. That X is marked, please.

0: currently 450 Carson. Stop check for Westmont the 18. Send for Westmont the 18. Dark gray Kia, dark gray Kia. Yeah, we're at Nora 95400. Yeah, we're at Nora 95400.
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0: Charles 51, Motors Assist.
1: Go ahead.
0: 51, I have a Motors Assist. I-39 southbound, mile post 59. 39 southbound, mile post 59. On the right shoulder, a white Toyota Highlander with a flat tire from hitting a pothole.
1: So we're en route from 80 at the 72.

Charles Charles 4 access. Charles 4. And stop Route 84, southbound at I-80, Rock Island County. Route 84, southbound at I-80, Rock Island County. The white truck tractor, semi-trailer, white truck tractor, semi-trailer, Iowa. And Mary Dijon, 4069. And Mary Dijon, 4069, Iowa. Iowa and Mary Dijon 4069, clear silver 2006. Travis, body and trail, trailer.

0: Charlie Charles, 51 Rye, Fair Night South. About the 58, just past the construction zone. No, 28 is the hatch of them.
1: Charles, do you want to go over?
0: Let's give it 30 for a tire change.

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0: 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I'm pretty sure that's where they got their pop tire at.
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0: Sterling Charles 4, traffic stop.
1: Charles 4, go ahead.
0: Charles 4, traffic stop. The ramp from Route 5 eastbound to Route 84 in Silvis. Route 5 eastbound to Route 84 in Silvis. It's a white pickup truck with a trailer. White pickup truck with a trailer. Hello, my trailer. 103-341-TCOM over D-David. 103-341-TCOM D-David.

0: 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T-Town over D David, Clear Black 2020 Sure Track Trailer.
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1: 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The one.
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0: 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First Avenue and A Street, First Avenue and A Street. So, white vac truck, 28 on the rear.

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1: Charles 48, go ahead.
0: Traffic stop, 1st Ave and 3rd Street, 1st Ave and 3rd Street, Silvis. It's on a white work truck pulling a black dump trailer, white work truck pulling a black dump trailer. Trailer 41910, T Tom over D David. 41910, Tom over David trailer.
1: Charles 48, 10-4. Trailer 41910, T Tom over D David, clear.

Charles 48, you're an hour on this one as well. I'm going to be relocating them to the first stop.

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David, Adam 261, David, Adam 261, initiate incident. I'll be out at 1096 Street, Cambridge, Henry County. 1096 Street, Cambridge, Henry County, for structure fire, secure 6 hours.

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1: 269.
0: This I-80 westbound at the 25, I-80 westbound at the 25. Red Ford Explorer, Red Ford Explorer, no 27.
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1: Go ahead.
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0: 264 through Illinois 1 and Mary Z Zebra U Union 74 taking 24 U Union AA Adam 6464 clear no record.
1: Stern 269, could you run it at Iowa?
0: 10-4.
1: Sterling 253, Bay Patrol.
0: 253, 10-4. And it's also clear no records through Iowa.

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1: 10-4. Verify send right now.
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0: 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Did you run that nationwide?
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0: Negative, correct Vin when ready.
1: Go ahead.
0: 1, F Frank, M Mary, Z Zebra, U Union, 74, K King, 2, 4, U Union, A Adam, 64664.

0: 269, Vivian of 1, F Frank, M Mary, Z Zebra, U Union, 74, K King, 24, U Union, A Adam, 64, 664, through Iowa. Comes back on a red 2004 Ford Explorer. The last plate associated with this VIN is Iida J. John, Y Young, 008, to a Denise Ann Kronva of Marengo. Expiration is 8-2026. I'll attach it.
1: Thank you.

0: Charles 51. Charles 51, LaSalle County just tried to transfer me a call and it dropped. The original information that they received from the caller was that he saw a vehicle drive into the median, 80 westbound at the 95.5. 80 westbound at the 95.5. I have no vehicle description. I have no other information other than the caller, who was a passerby, saw a vehicle going to the median. I did attempt to call back and it went straight to voicemail.
1: Four, turn off from the 93.
0: 10-4.

0: approximately Charles 51. I'm arrived. We're going to be right around the turnaround. It looks like there's an ocean car out with it right now. Get out of the car. We're eastbound. About the 90 south.
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0: 2269 information. The vehicle has been tagged and been added to the notes.
1: 10-4-7 match.
0: Ten four VIN matches.
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1: 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She's, there's no damage to the vehicle, and she's set to her destination.
0: 10-4 Charles. 4 Sierra.
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0: Charles 4, 10-4.

0: You want me to follow you through on this one, or are you just going to do the 8-inch also?
1: We'll do the 8-inch when we're actually doing 71. Just getting the radiuses knocked out. Yeah, go ahead and follow.

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0: Second off, Westwest 4, would you let Carthage know that we're about 8 minutes out? No answer from him.
1: Good, I will give them a call, please.

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1: Go for 5.
0: I got a quick update from Alito. They said the patient is stable, and they are keeping her or him on the pad at Alito to just intercept with you guys when you land. And that patient's, I think, family wants them to go to St. Francis and Peoria, so I'll update that. That's where your destination will be, but it will stay a scene intercept there at the pad.
1: That's it. Happy. We are showing 20 minutes out, and we will be taking them to St. Francis.
0: Good copy.
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0: Charlie Charles if you want to. Yes,
1: Charles
0: 51 West. Charles 51 West, at the 980 West at exit 90 at the truck tractor semi trailer. Main trailer, 562-2394. 562-2394, main trailer secure 30 ounce seals.

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Sterling 2-3 information. 2-3, I'll be available for calls. 56 will be unavailable the rest of the day.

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So if you want to go down there and turn around, whatever, we'll try to back down the road.

0: 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I mean, Lifelight 5 has arrived at Alito.
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0: Sterling 2T3 arrived. IAD found 55, 28 ready.
1: Two three,
0: the white Chevy Trailblazer. White Chevy Trailblazer, Iowa. Queen Edward Edward 561. Queen Edward Edward 561.
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2: Stop that 5, looking for St. Francis. 5, just be advised that Life Flight 4 is also en route. They have about a 26-minute ETA. Not really sure who's going to get there first.
3: 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Race is on.
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0: Flight calm, life flight 515 out.
1: Copy that, 515 out. If you get there first, lower north, and second, lower south.
0: Roger that, lower north or lower south, depending on what time we get there. Left flight 5.
2: Flight calm, left flight 4, we're about 13 minutes out, sounds like we'll be lower north.
1: Copy that, 13 out. Yeah, we'll have you land lower north with Lifeflight 5 right behind you, lower south. What security, you know, you guys are coming in.
0: Lifeflight 5, monster.
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1: 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I'm at 90.
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0: Fuck off, I fly 4's right to lower north.
1: Hey, 4's, this is 5. If they are quick, we're going to circle around the church, so if they want to get out before we get there.
2: The copy, 4 landed. You're good to move your patient out 5 semicircles, let you move.
0: 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Thank you.
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0: 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Arrival cell post.
1: 10-4, I don't have an incident created yet, so whenever you talk to him and get some details, let me know and I'll create an incident with the date, the time, and location, etc.
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0: You need to start the CFS whenever you're ready.
1: Thanks.
0: So what occurred last night, Tonica Blacktop between Illinois 251 and 178, he had a raccoon at about 4 p.m. And what else do you need? I got his registration or license.
1: The Tonica Blacktop between 251 and 78, you said?
0: 251 and 178.
1: Ten four.

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1: Two sixty-nine traffic stop.
0: I-80 eastbound. That's a 21. I-80 eastbound to 21. Silver Ford sedan. Silver Ford sedan. B-boy G George 43290. B-boy G George 43290.

Could you speak to 1027? Medler, M. Mary, E. Edward, D. David, L. Lincoln, E. Edward, L. Lincoln, Chloe Elizabeth, C. Charles, H. Henry, L. Lincoln, O. Ocean, E. Edward, middle name, Elizabeth, E. Edward, L. Lincoln, I. Ida, Z. Zebra, A. Adam, B. Boy, E. Edward, T. Tom, H. Henry, Chloe, Medler, Elizabeth, middle initial, E. Edward, female, gave birth 11-18-2006, 11-18-2006.

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1: 269, go ahead.
0: Flight 269, Lotus Assist. I-80 eastbound at the 22, I-80 eastbound at the 22. White Hyundai Tucson, White Hyundai Tucson. Iowa Plate, Q-Clean, SAM. C-4, Q-Clean, SAM. 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
0: Howard, H. Henry, O. Ocean, W. William, A. Adam, R. Robert, D. David, John, J. J. John, O. Ocean, N. Nora, middle initial, J. John, John, Howard, J. John, male, 11-27-1978, 11-27-1978, Iowa driver's license.

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3: 30 and 7. 80 eastbound 60, 80 east 60, it's a white pickup truck, the flatbed trailer, white pickup truck, flatbed trailer, Omega trailer, 958013 Sam Tom, 958013 Sam Tom.
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0: Sterling, Wolfram 31, initiate incident. Sterling, Wolfram 31, initiate incident. Schriever Park, Rock Island.
1: Yes.
0: Secure 30, attach 1, Frank 17, 1027, when ready.

0: Yeah, if you give me a minute, I have to look that up how to spell it.
1: S-C-H-W-I-E-B-E-R-T.
0: I looked it up. Sorry about that. You can go ahead and do 27.
1: 1027 by file. Illinois 5345-4557-076 V Victor. Repeating 5345-4557-076 V Victor.
0: Ten four, your file number of 5345-4557-076 V Victor comes back to a Mark E. Edwards E. Wally. Mark E. Edwards E. Wally is a valid photo ID. And 1061.
2: Tim, go ahead.
0: File number of 5345-4557-076 V Victor. Mark E. Edward D. Wally, no exact match. Mark Ateen D. Wally has an NCIC out of state sexual offender registry out of Louisiana, listed as a male, white, 5'10", 155, gray and blue, male, white, 5'10", 155, gray and blue. Again, this is a out-of-state, not confirmed sexual offender registry out of Louisiana. Go ahead.
1: Okay. 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
0: Louisiana Department of Public Safety State Police Headquarters, when you're ready.
1: 10-4. Can you add, if there's a number, can you add it to my mock?
0: Yes, I can. I've attached it in the sessions.

0: 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Charles 204 status.
1: Calling Charles 204 1042.
0: 204 10-4.

0: Sterling Charles 4 Motorsport. Sterling Charles 4 Motorsport, 69th Avenue, just east of I-74 Moline. 69th Avenue, just east of I-74 Moline. The Blue Hyundai. Blue Hyundai, Edward C. Charles 72927. Edward C. Charles 72927.
1: Ten four, Edward C. Charles 72927 clear. And blue 2900 sedan.
0: Ten four, secure.
2: Sterling 269 clear patrol.
1: 269.

0: Hey, two, this is five, yep.
1: Yeah, I got you. I'm going to stay on the east side of the highway for 2 miles.
0: Roger that. Flight 2 for Flight Company.
1: Flight Company, go ahead.
0: Flight 2, did MedCrew leave their pumps outside critical care at St. Anthony's?
1: Affirmative, we'll return to pick them up.
0: Good help.
2: It's like, my flight 5, 5 out.
0: I'm copy, we have flight 5, 5 minutes out. And 5, did you copy traffic? That 2 is going to be turning back around, heading back as well.
2: That's affirmative, we're in calm.
1: Up 2. MedCrew says we'll get it on our next trip.
0: Good copy, continuing back safe.
2: We got you, sorry, Randy. No factor.

0: Any troop team that's in the area of I-80 westbound, milepost 11, I-80 westbound, milepost 11 for a physical domestic, black car on the shoulder with a male and female outside hitting each other, pushing each other into the lane of traffic.
1: Drawing 237, I'll be en route from my residence.
0: 237, 10-4.
2: Sterling, 1-3-23. I'll be en route from Geneseo.
0: 1-3-23, 10-4.
3: I'm Charles 48. I'll be en route code 2 from scale 22.
0: Charles 48, 10-4.

0: One Frank 31, Sterling status.
1: Sterling, One Frank 31. I'll be clear. I'll close the CFS in a moment.
0: One Frank 31, 10-4.
2: Sterling, Charles 4, information.
0: Charles 4, go ahead.
2: Sterling, Charles 4, I can interact with that domestic. Code 2 for Moline.
0: Charles 4, 10-4.
3: I'm going to head all the way to our north end turnaround, so I can get our spacing.
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0: No, I got the arrow pushing them over, so it should be pretty easy to hit the turnaround.
1: By golly, you think of everything. Thank you.

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1: 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I guess slow roller back. 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
1: Go ahead.
0: I-80 eastbound, Northwest 94. I-80 eastbound, Northwest 94. There's a tow on scene, towing a Ford F-250 that is out of the ditch. They're requesting traffic control.
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0: 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Do you have the male 1027?
1: It looks like there's a David Martinez attached.
0: Okay.
1: 10-4.

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1: 237, go ahead.
0: 237, information. The female is going to be transported to Illini Hospital. That's all this.
1: 10-4.

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1: 2 King 3, 10 for
0: 2. Sterling 1 Frank 42, Travis, stop.
1: One Frank 22, go ahead.
0: Sterling 1 Frank 22, traffic stop B, I-80 westbound at the 80. I-80 westbound at the 80. 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
2: 38 with my subject, Martinez, en route to the Henry County Jail. If you can let them know we're coming, I'll put all the info in the CFS.
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Not dressed up. It's only 23 at North 33rd Road. 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It's going to be on a red Chevy Blazer. There's no 28.

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0: That's Tepper.

0: Astronomician, 225, I'll be clear. Hodges has the truck. I have information on a separate incident.
1: Oh, should you come back 10-4, go ahead.
0: The tow truck driver said that 80 westbound at the 13, for about 100 yards in the ditch, was a bunch of smoke smoldering. He thought maybe there was a fire or something down there. I have to drive through that area. I'll check it out.
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1: Pardon?
0: Ocean 225, Henry County just advised they have fire dispatched for multiple fires through mileposts 13 and 15.
1: 10-4, I'll check the area.

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0: Sterling 2-1 off the en route to assist Ocean 225.
1: 10-4.
2: From 225. This is really plasticky. I'm wondering if maybe it's not an electrical fire. It's all right down in a perfect line. And with all the rain, I just don't see how this could be spontaneous. So we're staying in our vehicles for now.
0: 10-4. Yeah, I was kind of wondering the same thing. It should be pretty wet.

0: Sterling 2-1 information. Sounds like there's another ditch fire 80 east at the 23. So there's a possibility there's a vehicle traveling eastbound that's got an issue.
1: 2-1-10-4.
2: Two sixty-eight. What was the location on that one?
0: We've got one 80 east at the 14 and now 80 east at the 23 ditch fire.
2: 268, I'm heading that direction from Princeton right now.
1: 268, 10-4.

0: you want. I'm really breaking up right here. You want me to follow you?
1: No, that's fine. I'm going to head to ADS 23. You can stay there.

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1: 237, go ahead.
0: Can you give me the time of incident in my field report, please?

0: Field report number is 357. Incident was greeted at 1455. 1455.
1: Over there.

0: Sterling 2-1 information.
1: 2-1, go ahead.
0: Looks like there's another fire 80 eastbound at the 20 in the ditch. The fire department is out with that. I'm going to continue on to the 23.
1: 2-1, 10-4.

0: 3173, Motorcyphus.
1: Sterling 3173, Route 6, Peru.
0: 3173 Motors Assist, I-39 southbound at milepost 56. I-39 southbound milepost 56 for a blue Audi with a flat tire. They have a spare, however, they do not have the equipment to change the tire.
1: 10-4, cool. Showing 237, I'll be clear. Correction, you can leave me on it, but I'll be clear of the jail. En route to post 7.
0: Just 10-4.

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1: 2-1, go ahead.
0: Can you tell me and see if there's any other fires that have been reported east of the 23?

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1: Q100 County advised they have not received any further fire reports.
2: I'm just past the 41. I haven't seen anything else yet. Haven't heard nothing come across the Carroll County either.
0: Ten four.

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0: Yeah, Blue Audi A3, Blue Audi A3, have Frank J. John 85250, have Frank J. John 85250.

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1: 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He's got help coming. Supposed to be like 10 minutes out.
0: 3173 10-4.

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1: Route 6 over 39, go ahead.
0: 259 pedestrian, I-80 eastbound, milepost 93. I-80 eastbound, milepost 93 for a male, black, walking in the lane of traffic.

0: 369 ride, 90 eastbound just past exit, crush just past on ramp 93. Right, eastbound just past on ramp 93.
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0: Charlie 59, ping Sonoma 38. Mileage doesn't know. It's transporting cousins to the Casey's gas station, Marseilles. 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

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Wi-Fi 5, copy, 15 minutes out, be advised, MedForce 1 is inbound, currently showing approximately 12 minute ETA as well. They're going upper east. 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
1: Roger, Life Flight 5, 15 minutes out. You'll land lower north.
0: Roger, lower north.
1: And Life Flight 5, be aware, Med Force 1 is about 15 minutes out as well. They're going to land upper east. They're coming from the Quad Cities area.
0: Roger that. We'll keep an eye out for them.
2: Mr. 259 in 038. Oh, it's going to be in the notes.
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Copy, Y flight 5, 5 minutes out, lower north, mid-force, similar ETA, upper east.

0: 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Sterling 59. 1050, ID plus bound, not plus 95, ID plus bound, not plus 95. Got a silver four-door pulling over onto the left shoulder. Looks like it's front end damage. I'm not seeing the second vehicle. 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

0: 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Charlie 59, Jet 28.
1: 259, go ahead.
0: Charlie 59, Jet 28 is going to be on the Silver 4-door. I believe it's Toyota. 916-5868. 916-5868.

0: 3173 Sterling Pedestrian.
1: Sterling 3173, go ahead.
0: Pedestrian, I-39 southbound, mile post 51. I-39 southbound, mile post 51, for a male that's walking on the right shoulder, no cars in the area. Male, white, black t-shirt, jeans, a black hat. Male, white, black t-shirt, jeans, a black hat.
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0: 10-4. 259, did you also need a tow number?
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0: 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Harrison's will be en route. Harrison's toll number is 486-486, crash number 609-609. Your status?
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1: Good.
0: 237 criminal history record information, David J. John Martinez, male, 08-1498, 40, black hair, total arrests 3, total convictions 2, 2 charges, 1 conviction of dangerous drugs, 1 charge, traffic offense, 1 charge, 1 conviction, weapon offenses, last arrest 12-18-2025 by Moline Police Department for possession of a controlled substance. Go ahead.
1: If you can email that to me, please.
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0: 3173 Car versus Deer, Illinois 71 and 2401 Road. Deer is still alive.
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3: Sterling 59, digging the cell 38. Sterling 59, Phoenix 138, be transporting one female to her address in LaSalle, Illinois. Mileage is in the notes.
0: 59, 10-4.